So drink up, people, it's all that we can do. No one really knows where we're heading to. Politicians weep and whine, say it's a scandal, say it's a crime. That old sense of humor's missing when you need

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1: Paranormal app.

agreed upon in Kyoto. We ought to all save water, but we don't even try. Take a 30-minute shower.

between the rich and the poor. We got everything we need, but we still want more.